you yesterday. Yeah, it's a hazard to my health. I don't do nothing for myself. You made me turn up late for work again.

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Allahu Akbar. Allahu Akbar. 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Allahu Akbar.

Tell me whatever and I will never judge you for what you've done in the past. Everybody has their reasons for doing things and I always want you to feel comfortable and open with me. That's why I'm giving you my advice on everything. Of course there will be bad days and that's fine. We all have our bad days. But when I see you, I think that you're doing just fine. You really are. You are so strong and I hope that you can see that one day. Give yourself more credit for it.